0: Gospel Mix, o som que contagia.
1: Nothing like you. It's nothing like you. It's nothing like you. It's nothing like you. It's nothing like you. It's nothing like you. It's nothing like you. It's nothing like you. It's nothing like you. It's nothing like you. It's nothing like you. It's nothing like you. It's nothing like you. It's nothing like you. It's nothing like you. It's nothing like you. It's nothing like you. It's nothing like you. It's nothing like you. It's nothing like you. It's nothing like you. It's nothing like you. It's nothing like you. It's nothing like you. It's nothing like you. It's nothing like you. It's nothing like you. It's nothing like you. It's nothing like you. It's nothing like you. It's nothing like you. It's nothing like you. It's nothing like you. It's nothing like you. It's nothing like you. It's nothing like you. It's nothing like you. It's nothing like you. It's nothing like you. It's nothing like you. It's nothing like you. It's nothing like you. It's nothing like you. It's nothing like you. It's nothing like you. It's nothing like you. It's nothing like you. It's n

Jesus, your mighty face set apart, Lord. As green grass is life, you are justice. Let them know that you praise you for what you've done. The only good Jesus Christ. Gospel Mix! Sinta a batida!

0: Gospel Night, sua melhor sintonia.
1: The word says for the spirit of heaviness, put on the garment of praise.